Hot 96.7, I'm Tanya Hayes. It is Friday night. Yes, we're heading into Labor Day weekend. Hope you got some fun plans this weekend. I've got the hit music covered. Here's Taylor Swift on Hot 96.7.

0: Jason Derulo on Hot 96.7. I'm Tanya Hayes, and coming up next weekend, you can check out some amazing homes, 21 of them, as a matter of fact, on this year's Golden Sands Home Builders Association's Parade of Homes. 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

0: Orbiter. It's Noah Kahan on Hot 96.7. I'm Tanya Hayes. It is Friday. We are heading into Labor Day weekend. Oh, I love a good holiday weekend. What are you doing with that extra day off? Hopefully it is something relaxing and fun. Or, you know, fun, even if it's not relaxing, whatever it is, I hope you have an amazing weekend. Stay safe out there, use a designated driver, all the good stuff. We'll find out what the weekend weather is looking like coming up next with the WSAW First Alert Forecast on Hot 96.7.
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10: Did you think of-

Some clouds for this evening with a chance of an isolated shower or thunderstorm south, and partly to mostly cloudy overnight, the low 64, maybe some patchy fog toward morning. For the holiday weekend, Saturday, partly cloudy, high 82, a fair amount of sunshine on Sunday, the high 80, sunshine and a few clouds on Labor Day, high 82, a chance for showers or thunderstorms later at night. Tuesday, mostly cloudy, scattered showers and thunderstorms are expected, high of 77. 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

Olivia Rodrigo, Drop Dead on Hot 96.7. I'm Tanya Hayes. If you haven't heard this, Mid-State Technical College is bringing back their sports department after nearly two decades. How fun is that? I'm always down for more excuses to go out and enjoy, like, a basketball game. You know what I mean? Here's Audrey Hobart. This one is Sue Me. It's Hit Music Now on Hot 96.7.

Hot 96.7, I'm Tanya Hayes. It's Friday night. That one is Zara Larsson. And, you know, I always like to see the new creativity people come up with, whether it's an art or a craft. It's always a lot of fun. And next Sunday, September 13th, you can check out some creativity in downtown Wisconsin Rapids at the 26th Annual Downtown Grand Affair Arts and Crafts Vendor Fair. 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

0: it's time to think pink. 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

0: Tame Impala, it's Loser on Hot 96.7. I'm Tanya Hayes, and you know how sometimes you see a video on TikTok and then you just have to make the recipe? Well, that happens to me a lot, and this time around, it actually turned out pretty good. Have you heard about this? It's the mock apple crisp where you use zucchini instead of apples. It actually turned out pretty good. I enjoyed it. I'm going to say that. So I might have to do that again with some zucchini next time I get too much because it's a great way to use it up. And it's like having an apple crisp because really the important part of an apple crisp is not the apples. It's all of the other stuff that goes into it. 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

Sun clouds for this evening with a chance of an isolated shower or thunderstorm south, then partly to mostly cloudy overnight, the low 64. Maybe some patchy fog toward morning. For the holiday weekend, Saturday, partly cloudy, high 82. A fair amount of sunshine on Sunday, the high 80. Sunshine and a few clouds on Labor Day, high 82. A chance for showers or thunderstorms later at night. Tuesday, mostly cloudy. Scattered showers and thunderstorms are expected, high of 77. From the WSAW News Channel 7 studio, a first floor meteorologist, Jeremy Tabo.

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I'm Tanya Hayes, and it is Labor Day weekend. 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

Harry Styles, American Girls on Hot 96.7. I'm Tanya Hayes, and the Walk to End Alzheimer's is coming up Saturday, September 19th in Stevens Point at the UWSP campus. 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

0: Ed Sheeran camera on Hot 96.7. I'm Tanya Hayes, and it's Friday night. That means tomorrow morning, we're going to find out what the number one song in the country is, because Ryan Seacrest counts down the top 40 songs every single Saturday morning from 8 to noon, from 40 all the way to number one. 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
1: Central Wisconsin weather.
2: Saturday we'll have clouds. It'll break for sunshine as the day goes along. It'll be warm, the high 82. A few clouds at night, low close to 60. A fair amount of sunshine for Sunday, pleasant, the high close to 80. Labor Day on Monday features more sunshine than clouds and a high of 82. Tuesday, have the umbrella. Clouds with some scattered showers, maybe a thunderstorm, the high 77. Sunshine returns on Wednesday and a little cooler, high 75. From the WSAW News Channel 7 studio, I'm First Alert Meteorologist Drew McDavid.

0: 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It's Phoenix. I'm Tanya Hayes, and the school year has risen up kind of like a phoenix, brought itself back for another year. 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

0: Do you dance on Hot 96.7? I'm Tanya Hayes. 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
1: 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Tell him, please, bro, Nella, to the cross, he walk around like T-Zo. What's up with these, yo? 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

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Say Drake, I hear you like I'm young. 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And Baka got a weird case, why is he around? Certified lover boy, certified pencil ass. 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

No, Wayne Grower, he was in jail, that's conniving. 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I'm glad D Rose came home, y'all didn't deserve him neither. From Elijah down to Central, better not speak on Serena. And your homeboy needs a subpoena, that predator.

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The settlers was using town folk to make them richer. Fast forward 2024, you got the same agenda. 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

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He a 69 God. He a 69 God. Hey, hey, hey, hey, run for your life.

Benson Boone, Mr. Electric Blue on Hot 96.7. I'm Tanya Hayes. Okay, have you heard about this latest technology? Apparently, Snickers has launched Hunger.ai. It's a digital candy bar you can feed to an AI assistant.

0: when it starts hallucinating or being too agreeable. Kind of like a Tamagotchi, but modern AI? I don't know exactly. That's kind of the impression I get, though. U.S. residents over the age of 18 will be able to give their bot a digital candy bar and then have a Snickers delivered in real life via DoorDash for themselves. I don't know if every single candy bar company needs to have its own delivery of a candy bar to you, but, I mean, I guess feeding your AI robot would be kind of fun. I don't know what's going on, you guys. I don't. I do know, though, I've got hit music coming up and the WSAW First Alert Forecast next on Hot 96.7. Central Wisconsin
1: weather. Saturday we'll have clouds. It'll break for sunshine as the day goes along. It'll be warm, the high 82. A few clouds at night, low close to 60. A fair amount of sunshine for Sunday, pleasant, the high close to 80. Labor Day on Monday features more sunshine than clouds and a high of 82. Tuesday, have the umbrella. Clouds with some scattered showers, maybe a thunderstorm, the high 77. Sunshine returns on Wednesday and a little cooler, high 75. From the WSAW News Channel 7 studio, I'm First Alert Meteorologist Drew Saban.

Hot 96.7, I'm Tanya Hayes. We're heading into Labor Day weekend, and you know what my mom told me this week? She's already started making her Christmas cards. I mean, there's only 112 days left till Christmas, so, you know. Here's Hozier on Hot 96.7.

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I'm Tanya Hayes. Well, start thinking about everything pink because it's time. The UWSC Pointers, along with BSN Sports and Sherrill Tyron Auto Service, are bringing back the pink game for charity Saturday, September 19th, 1 p.m. at UWSC. 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

Alex Warren, Emerald Eyes on Hot 96.7. I'm Tanya Hayes, and I am one of the rare people with the green eyes. I don't think they're really emeralds, but, you know, sometimes when I wear green, they do get extra green. 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

0: On 96.7, Mr. Know-It-All, it's Teddy Swims. I'm Tanya Hayes, and you know, it is almost that time for the annual Pointtoberfest, Saturday, September 19th. 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
1: Central Wisconsin weather.
2: Saturday will have clouds. It'll break for sunshine as the day goes along. It'll be warm, the high 82. A few clouds at night, low close to 60. A fair amount of sunshine for Sunday, pleasant, the high close to 80. Labor Day on Monday features more sunshine than clouds and a high of 82. Tuesday, have the umbrella. Clouds with some scattered showers, maybe a thunderstorm, the high 77. Sunshine returns on Wednesday and a little cooler, high 75. From the WSAW News Channel 7 studio, I'm First Alert Meteorologist Drew McCabe.

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Some clouds and patchy fog possible as we head toward daybreak on Saturday. Temperatures starting in the 60s. For the day on Saturday, a mix of clouds and some sunshine, the high 82. Partly cloudy on Sunday, the high near 80. Labor Day, a fair amount of sunshine, the high 82. Showers and thunderstorms possible later Monday night. Clouds Tuesday, scattered showers and thunderstorms are expected, the high 77. Some sunshine on Wednesday, high 75. From the WSAW News Channel 7 studio, I'm First Floor Meteorologist Drew McCabe.

They make me who I am. 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
2: 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I've never been to Vegas. I've never been to a concert. This is awesome. Thank you so much.
1: 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Honestly, are you joking right now?
2: 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Thank you.
0: 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Sin.

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Some clouds and patchy fog possible as they head toward daybreak on Saturday. Temperatures starting in the 60s. For the day on Saturday, a mix of clouds and some sunshine, the high 82. Partly cloudy on Sunday, the high near 80. Labor Day, a fair amount of sunshine, the high 82. Showers and thunderstorms possible later Monday night. Clouds Tuesday, scattered showers and thunderstorms are expected, the high 77. Some sunshine on Wednesday, high 75. From the WSAW News Channel 7 studio, I'm First Floor Meteorologist.

This town's lost its faith, our colors will fade eventually. So if our time is running out, day after day, we'll make the mundane a masterpiece. Oh my, my, oh my, my love, I take one look at you, you're taking me out.

Some clouds and patchy fog possible as we head toward daybreak on Saturday. Temperatures starting in the 60s. For the day on Saturday, a mix of clouds and some sunshine, the high 82. Partly cloudy on Sunday, the high near 80. Labor Day, a fair amount of sunshine, the high 82. Showers and thunderstorms possible later Monday night. Clouds Tuesday, scattered showers and thunderstorms are expected, the high 77. Some sunshine on Wednesday, high 75. From the WSAW News Channel 7 studio, I'm First Floor Meteorologist Jeremy Tabin.

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Some clouds and patchy fog possible as we head toward daybreak on Saturday. Temperatures starting in the 60s. For the day on Saturday, a mix of clouds and some sunshine, the high 82. Partly cloudy on Sunday, the high near 80. Labor Day, a fair amount of sunshine, the high 82. Showers and thunderstorms possible later Monday night. Clouds Tuesday, scattered showers and thunderstorms are expected, the high 77. Some sunshine on Wednesday, high 75. From the WSAW News Channel 7 studio, I'm First Floor Meteorologist Jeremy Tabin.

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Walking a straight line, I need me a breakthrough. 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

Some clouds and patchy fog possible as we head towards daybreak on Saturday. Temperatures starting in the 60s. Cool today on Saturday, a mix of clouds and some sunshine, the high 82. Partly cloudy on Sunday, the high near 80. Labor Day, a fair amount of sunshine, the high 82. Showers and thunderstorms possible later Monday night. Clouds Tuesday, scattered showers and thunderstorms are expected, the high 77. Some sunshine on Wednesday, high 75. From the WSAW News Channel 7 studio, I'm First Floor Meteorologist Jeremy Tabin.

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Saturday will have clouds. It'll break for sunshine as the day goes along. It'll be warm, the high 82. A few clouds at night, low close to 60. A fair amount of sunshine for Sunday, pleasant, the high close to 80. Labor Day on Monday features more sunshine than clouds and a high of 82. Tuesday, have the umbrella. Clouds with some scattered showers, maybe a thunderstorm, the high 77. Sunshine returns on Wednesday and a little cooler, high 75. From the WSAW News Channel 7 studio, I'm First Alert Meteorologist Drew Sabo.

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Saturday we'll have clouds. It'll break for sunshine as the day goes along. It'll be warm, the high 82. A few clouds at night, low close to 60. A fair amount of sunshine for Sunday, pleasant, the high close to 80. Labor Day on Monday features more sunshine than clouds and a high of 82. Tuesday, have the umbrella. Clouds with some scattered showers, maybe a thunderstorm, the high 77. Sunshine returns on Wednesday and a little cooler, high 75. From the WSAW News Channel 7 studio, I'm First Alert Meteorologist Drew Mateva.

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Saturday we'll have clouds. It'll break for sunshine as the day goes along. It'll be warm, the high 82. A few clouds at night, low close to 60. A fair amount of sunshine for Sunday, pleasant, the high close to 80. Labor Day on Monday features more sunshine than clouds and a high of 82. Tuesday, have the umbrella. Clouds with some scattered showers, maybe a thunderstorm, the high 77. Sunshine returns on Wednesday and a little cooler, high 75. From the WSAW News Channel 7 studio, I'm First Alert Meteorologist Julie Zabon.

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2: Seacrest with you. Counting them down on this Labor Day weekend. Today, Jonas Brothers chatting about their new single. Dwayne Rock Johnson joins us, talking about his track on the companion album to the movie Moana. Plus, newcomer Stella Lefty continues to climb with her viral hit. Right now, let's go. Why wait? Justin Bieber kicks it off at number 40. This is American Top 40. Here's the

Happy there, Seacrest here. So before we get to the rest of the chart, here's a reminder of how we left it a week ago at number three. This one, Dracula. Number two, Olivia, Drop Dead. And last week, number one. On top for 2 weeks, Bruno Mars. That's where we were. Here's where we're going. 3900 Golden.

38 Orbiter, Noah Kahan on AT40. Well, the MTV Video Music Awards are set for later this month, and a bunch of AT40 artists are up for Song of the Year. Swim by BTS, Golden by Huntrix, and Olivia Dean's Man I Need, and this one, Ray, Where Is My Husband, AT40 Extra.

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0: 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Alex has our longest running hit, 72 weeks straight ahead.
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0: Just a few hits into the countdown. Now, Summer has seen his career skyrocket over the last year, and for his next tour, he's upgrading from theaters to arenas. He just announced his Are You The Reason tour, which will take him across North America with 37 dates starting in Vancouver on the 29th and wrapping on November 23rd at New York's Madison Square Garden. We have the full list of dates posted at AmericanTop40.com, so you can find out when they're coming to your city. Now here's one of his multiple chart entries, Somber 37.

Lots of Friends. That's Somber on AT40. Now, Taylor Swift had so much fun making the video for Opalite that she released two extended versions because she wanted to share every moment of the process. In one of the clips, her co-star jokes that the chorus of Opalite sounds like it could be a commercial, and you can see Taylor work out the concept in real time. Then, when they finally made the visual, she reminded everybody that she had planned every shot and chosen every frame because she knew exactly what she wanted. We posted the video up at AmericanTop40.com. 36. I had a

A 5 to 35 for Zara Larsson. All right, Olivia Dean says that sometimes when she's writing music, she gets caught up thinking about how whatever she makes will be listened to and dissected by thousands of people. So to maintain her authenticity and her love for being creative, she tries to experiment in other art forms, like drawing, whatever else she can do, so she can make something without worrying about the final product. People all over the world love this finished version. It's called A Couple Minutes, AT40 on the Verge track.

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1: Coming up next,
0: 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We'll play it for you. And another one of his three hits this week for Justin Bieber next.
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Akon taking 33 on AT40. Now, let me get to Akon, a legend of the world of R&B. He says his next project is headed in a country direction, which sounds like an unexpected move, but Akon says he feels right at home in the genre. He revealed that most of his songs are actually inspired by country music, because when he came to the U.S. from Africa, he didn't even know what hip-hop was. So country and reggae was what he listened to. No word yet on when his next album will be ready. Here's a track from his latest, Ringtone 32.

down 3-31. That's Kehlani. Well, we still have a couple of weeks before the official first day of fall that people are getting a head start on sweater weather because this song just hit 1 billion views on YouTube. The Neighborhood, 1840 Extra.

0: American Top 40 Extra right now. Hey, Cat's Eye has a hit on the rise. I'll play it for you in French Montana. Inches up a spot with this on the way.
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0: So, I got two of you asking for the same song. I'm going to get it on for Aiden in Dania Beach, Florida, and Haley in Charlotte, North Carolina, Harry Styles.

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3: We're 10 hits into the countdown, and Blackpink just celebrated their 10th anniversary, and the members made a big announcement. That means a lot of music is on the way. I'll tell you more after 30. Fever Dream, Alex.

0: Down 7 at 30 from Alex Warren there. All right, going back to Blackpink, the K-pop group released an EP back in February. We don't know if they're working on another project, but we are getting new music soon from almost every member as solo artists. Jennie just released an EP called Fallen Angel, and a few days after she announced it, both Lisa and Jisoo unveiled plans for solo projects of their own. Lisa has a collection of songs called Press Play, due out on October 23rd, and this weekend, Jisoo released a track called Click, the first single from her upcoming solo album. We'll keep you posted on all the moving parts.
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Cat's Eye, 28, Animal on AT40. So the latest single from The Beaches isn't exactly new because it's from their 2023 project, Blame My Ex, which won a Juno Award for Rock Album of the Year. But 3 years later, it was featured in the show Off Campus, and the song found a whole new life, and now it could earn a spot on our countdown. Check it out. Edge of the Earth, AT40 on The Verge track, The Beaches.

0: to you.
1: That's got steam. That could make a chart number real soon. It's called Edge of the Earth, The Beaches.
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1: Martin Garrix on the way with his biggest hit in 9 years. And Shakira and Burna Boy hold steady with their FIFA World Cup theme. That's next.
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Friday, Shakira, Burna Boy, 27 on American Top 40. We are moving through the top 30. Now, Niall Horan admitted that planning the songs for his upcoming dinner party tour was tougher than it used to be because now he has 4 albums of music to choose from. And he realized he needs help. So he put out the call to his fans to vote on which songs they want to hear live. From his solo projects, Flicker, Heartbreak Weather, The Show, and his latest dinner party. 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

there, 26 on AT40. All right, Martin Garrix has collaborated with a bunch of big artists, Usher, Khalid, and Madonna, but one of his latest tracks was made with members of the Rock and Roll Hall of Fame, the legendary U2. The band is actually longtime friends of Martin Garrix, and after he produced a track for one of their albums, they teamed up on a song called Fireflies. We got it for you posted at AmericanTop40.com. There's another one of his superstar collaborations with Ed Sheeran. Repeat it, number 25.

Repeat It. There is Martin Garrix and Ed Sheeran on AT40, taking 25. All right, Bailey Littrell started his career as a country artist, but recently he switched up his style and started making pop music like his dad, Brian Littrell, from the Backstreet Boys. And Bailey said he was drawn to pop music after he realized there were no limits to what he could make. So be it. AT40 on the Verge track.

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Ariana Grande. Check this. It's up 13 spots to 23. Our fastest rising song of the week. We are just a few hits away from the top 20. And Bella Kay just released her debut album titled My Reckless Abandon. And if people are listening for the first time, she strongly suggests waiting until the sun goes down. She always believes that the best time to listen to her music is at night or at dusk. And ideally in the car, driving with the windows down, because it's the perfect ambiance for songs like this. I love it. I love it. I love it. 22. I like

0: could have hit.
1: There's Bella Kay on 1840 at number 22. And here's another one of the three hits from Somber on the chart this weekend, Homewrecker. It's 21.

1840 and Home Wrecker, Somber at number 21. Well, the new single from Jason Derulo is a global hit because it brings together DJ Goya from Romania and a singer named Melody from Brazil. And, of course, Jason representing America. This one all over social media. It's called Mi Chico. What do you think? 1840 on the Verge.

0: got some movement. It's on the verge of making our chart. Mi Chico, DJ Goya, Jason Derulo, and Melody.
1: Coming up next,
0: we're going to check in with Dwayne Johnson about his new musical project. And Stella Lefty steps up a couple more to land inside the top 20 with this.
2: On the train back to Boston, and we're jumping the gun. 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
8: 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I love listening to the countdown on Kiss FM, and I would love even more to hear some Love Me Not by Raven Lanae.
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0: David Lene, Love Me Not, in the request spot for Low in Southern California. 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
0: We're halfway to number one. Now, Stella Lefty just released her debut album titled Long Way Home. And next year, she's taking the new songs out on the road with a headlining tour. She has shows lined up all across North America starting in January 2027, but fans are most excited about a date early in the run because on January 17th, she's playing a city that inspired her first hit on the countdown, Boston 20.

Della Lefty, Boston, that is number 20 on AT40. Hey, let's get to Benson Boone. If you've seen him live, you know that his emotional songs are performed with a high-energy stage show full of jumps, kicks, and signature backflips. But a recent social media post revealed one of his strategies to keeping his body in peak acrobatic form, and that's working out in jeans. Benson has specifically commented on his denim fitness attire, but when Lenny Kravitz admitted he exercises in leather pants, he said he did it for two reasons. He can hit the gym anytime without having to change, and it helps him prepare for performing in what he wears on stage. Now, Benson, the time of my life, 19.

Earrings, Malcolm Todd, 18. All right, Meek. Meek is a singer and a songwriter who has a good shot at scoring her first hit on our chart. But this has been the plan since day one. She said that if you asked her at 5 years old what she wanted to be when she grew up, she would have said she wanted to be a pop star and then held on to that dream as she went through school, learning as much as she could about songwriting and production, which helped her write what could be her AT40 debut. Here it is. Fabulous. An American Top 40 on the Verge track.

0: that I care, the deeper it hurts, more vivid and worse what I feel I deserve. Yeah, 'cause I feel way too fabulous.
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2: We're inside your top 20. Dwayne The Rock Johnson is a champion wrestler. He's one of the highest grossing actors of all time. He's a Disney legend, and now he's taking on a completely new challenge by exploring the world of music. We'll hear from Dwayne about his debut track from the companion album to Moana after 17. I Just Might, Bruno Mars.

0: just might.
1: There you go, Bruno down 5 to 17. So, Dwayne Johnson, one of his most popular roles from the last few years was character Maui from Disney's Moana in both the animated film and the live-action adaptation. He recorded an original song called Your Dad for the movie's companion album, Moana, Voices Across the Ocean. And here's a little taste.

0: chatting with Dwayne Johnson the other day, and he was telling me the song came together as a collaboration with American Idol winner, Yim Thongi. Take a listen.
1: The whole idea behind this was just to create opportunities for artists in the Polynesian genre of music. So we all thought, hey, maybe there's an opportunity for me to sing on this album as well. And I said, okay, let me think about it. So I called Yim Thongi and I said, hey, brother, do you have anything in mind you think may work for me? My pen game as a writer, I'm still learning, but he's an amazing writer. And he said, I think I do. He sent me a song. The song I sing with him is called Your Dad. Now, he sent me a song, and the name of the song was My Dad. And I listened to it. It's so emotional and so beautiful. And I called him. And what the original song was Ian singing to his little kids, who he's going to have one day because he's getting married in a couple of months. And it was a song that he's singing to his little kids about his dad, like my dad, who's now in heaven. And he's telling his kids, hey, you know, your grandfather was this amazing man and he did great things, even though he's not here and you don't know him. And then the song then transitions to Ian singing to his dad in heaven. And so I called Ian and I said, I love you. I am not prepared to sing this to my dad. I said, even though he's in heaven and I love him, we had a complicated relationship and I can't do it. Wow. You got to sing from your heart. And I said, but if you're willing to go down this road with me, Ian, can we rewrite this? And I think I could sing it to my daughters and call it Your Dad. And so this song, with the early intention of just, hey, I'd love to join everybody on this album, what an honor, really turned into the most meaningful thing to me. And I am a lucky one to be on this album, but there's so many beautiful songs on this album, and I can't wait for people to hear it.
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2: 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Yeah, right, picture that with a Kodak. 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And tonight, let's enjoy life. 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

0: 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That is number 14.
1: Coming up next,
0: Teddy Swims, three spots closer to his fifth top 10. And Zara Larsson with one of her three hits this week on this chart. Next.
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Never thought that you was like this. I took the tag off and made you priceless. I just spent a half a meal on a chandelier. Now you try and cut me off like a light switch. 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

Sabrina Carpenter. It's number 12. Well, Khalid has had a successful career so far as a global pop star, but it doesn't surprise anyone back home in El Paso, Texas, because they always knew it would happen. In high school, he was voted by his classmates as most likely to go platinum, and since then, he's had 25 platinum singles and 3 diamond certifications, which equal 10 times platinum. And this could be his next track to pull it off. It's a team-up with Angie Osim called Something Special. 8040 on the Verge track.

0: Up 3-11, there's Teddy Swims, Mr. Know-It-All.
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0: 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Plus, Dominic Fike leaping 4 spots to score his biggest hit to date with this.
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0: We've got your top 10 ready to go. 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
0: We've made it to the top 10. So last year, The Weeknd said that his album Hurry Up Tomorrow would be the last project he'd release under his stage name. Then he was considering retiring from music altogether. We'll tell you the update on his plan after 10. Justin Bieber, Speed Demon, 1840.

0: Number 10, Justin Bieber, Speed Demon. All right, in January 2025, The Weeknd said that he was planning on retiring his stage name persona, and if he continued to release music, he would do it under his real name, Abel. But he changed his mind. At a recent show on his European tour, he told the crowd, "I tested retirement for a bit, and I don't like the way it feels. I'm going to be here forever. I will never disappear." He's wrapping up this leg of the tour in Lisbon, Portugal. And since The Weeknd is sticking around, there might be new music on the way. I'll keep you posted.
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Noah Langley at 8. So earlier we played a track by The Beaches that saw a surge in popularity after it was featured in the Prime Video series Off Campus, and another song from the show could make the chart soon. It's the Kid Laroi's 2024 single, Girls. It was played during a dance scene, and after the new interest in the song, he decided to add Kehlani to a remix, and it could land on the countdown any day. Here it is, 1840 on the Verge track, Kid Laroi.

0: is on the verge of making our chart. Girls, the Kid Laroi and Kehlani on AT40.
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0: Olivia Dean spends a month in the same spot where they hit. Taylor Swift with a song from Toy Story 5. It's next.
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0: We're moving through your top 10. Now, the Jonas Brothers are bringing their fans back to 2008 with the Burning Up Tour, All Over Again Tour, which recreates the set list and stage show of their first big arena tour. But their latest single is a throwback, too. We'll hear from Joe, Kevin, and Nick all about it. Now, 7, I Knew It, I Knew You, Taylor.

0: Number 7 on American Top 40. A couple weeks ago, the Jonas Brothers played 3 sold-out shows at Madison Square Garden in New York and transported everyone back to 2008 by performing the same set list as their original Burning Up tour. And at those shows, they debuted their brand new single, Listen When Sad, which reunites the brothers with producer John Fields, who was behind their early albums. When we talked to Nick, Kevin, and Joe the other day, they described how it felt to return to those familiar sounds. Here's Joe Jonas.
1: Being back with John Fields working on this song really immediately transported back. Also, Wilk, who played the drums on those records, he played on this record as well. The shorthand between all of us
2: has been amazing. But seeing Nick and John work in that room, they almost don't have to speak. It's kind of amazing. The shorthand's just absolutely incredible.
3: I think when you made hundreds of songs with somebody, it's natural to kind of lock back in like that. But I didn't expect it to be as seamless as it was. And to get to reteam with John, release this song at this stage of our life and career while we're gearing up for this tour where we're celebrating, you know, what really was our first big tour with the Burning Up tour all over again, and launching the song off that is going to be really special.
0: And now here are the Jonas Brothers, the new single, Listen When Sad, 1840 on the Verge track.

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11: Some people would call him a loser. He ran for state office. He was beaten. He started a business. He failed. He ran for Congress. He lost. He was nominated for vice president. He lost again.

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5, Hate That I Made You Love Me on AT40. The numbers get smaller and the hits get bigger. So Zara Larsson said that typically when an artist releases music, it reaches peak popularity when it's new, and then interest gradually declines. But her single Midnight Sun has kept growing and growing with no signs of slowing down, because she always believed in it, and she knew it was just a matter of time before people caught on. Here she is, Midnight Sun. It's number 4.

Midnight Sun from Zara at number 4. We're real close to number 1. Now, this next artist is a longtime collaborator with Anderson .Paak, who said that working with him is unlike any other artist out there. He said that what sets this singer apart from the rest is that he is truly obsessed with music, and he loves tinkering with every small detail of a song to make it the best it can be. That is the level of care and craftsmanship that Bruno Mars puts into hits like this. Risk It All, number 3.

0: Ask It All, Bruno Mars falls to number 3 after spending the past week on top. So, we just heard the song that spent the past 2 weeks at number 1, which means Olivia Rodrigo has a chance to score her 4th number 1 hit. We'll find out who she's up against for the biggest song of the week when we reveal the top 2 in just a few.
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0: All right, we're almost there. Let me play this for Andrew in Tarrytown, New York, listening to us on Z100. 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
0: Nothing left but the top two. And this next single started out as a solo track, but its popularity soared after our number two artist made a remix with a major K-pop star. Their version went viral on TikTok and quickly climbed the chart here on AT40. And the other day, while performing this song live, the two artists said they loved getting to know each other through making the track, and there could be more on the way. Tame Impala and Jenny, they have number two, Dracula.

0: There it is, the second biggest song in the land on American Top 40, and we've made it to number one. The nominations for this year's MTV VMAs were just announced, with the ceremony set for Sunday, September 27th on CBS and Paramount Plus. And the artist on top of the chart this week landed two nods, including Best Alternative for her song called The Cure and Best Pop for our new number one song.
1: Number one.
0: It's Drop Dead. Olivia Rodrigo, the new number one song on American Top 40 and the fourth chart topper of her career.

There she is, number one. Congratulations to Olivia Rodrigo. Drop Dead, the number one song, new in that spot, on American Top 40. And there you have them, the 40 biggest songs in the land as we kick off September. Thanks for hanging out with us. We're back at it again next week, 40 to 1. Until then, I'll see you weeknights with Vanna White on Wheel of Fortune. Take good care. We'll talk soon. WHTQ Whiting.

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1: Central Wisconsin weather.
2: Saturday we'll have clouds. It'll break for sunshine as the day goes along. It'll be warm, the high 82. A few clouds at night, low close to 60. A fair amount of sunshine for Sunday, pleasant, the high close to 80. Labor Day on Monday features more sunshine than clouds and a high of 82. Tuesday, have the umbrella. Clouds with some scattered showers, maybe a thunderstorm, the high 77. Sunshine returns on Wednesday and a little cooler, high 75. From the WSAW News Channel 7 studio, I'm First Alert Meteorologist Julie Tabun.

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0: BTS on Hot 96.7. So is White out now? That's Labor Day weekend. A survey reveals 66% of people think the rule about not wearing white after Labor Day is outdated. I agree with that rule. Wear it if you want. Wear it if you got it, right? 21% of people said they've never heard of that rule. What? You don't wear white after Labor Day and not before Memorial Day. So a whole, like, 9 months you're not wearing white. Coming up, Belly K on Hot 96.7.
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2: Saturday we'll have clouds. It'll break for sunshine as the day goes along. It'll be warm, the high 82. A few clouds at night, low close to 60. A fair amount of sunshine for Sunday, pleasant, the high close to 80. Labor Day on Monday features more sunshine than clouds and a high of 82. Tuesday, have the umbrella. Clouds with some scattered showers, maybe a thunderstorm, the high 77. Sunshine returns on Wednesday and a little cooler, high 75. From the WSAW News Channel 7 studio, I'm First Alert Meteorologist Stuart Zabun.

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0: 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Would it be an owner? I'm not even sure. Okay, so the town of Campo, on the market for $6 million, does include a church, Border Patrol station lease, VFW, 27 apartments, and a hardware store. Listing agent says the man who's owned it has owned it for 22 years, just never had the time to develop it. So I see a business opportunity here. 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
2: Central Wisconsin weather.
3: Saturday we'll have clouds. It'll break for sunshine as the day goes along. It'll be warm, the high 82. A few clouds at night, low close to 60. A fair amount of sunshine for Sunday, pleasant, the high close to 80. Labor Day on Monday features more sunshine than clouds and a high of 82. Tuesday, have the umbrella. Clouds with some scattered showers, maybe a thunderstorm, the high 77. Sunshine returns on Wednesday and a little cooler, high 75. 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
1: 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Corey with Kay, hanging out with you. Thank you so much. Febreze and Dunkin' Donuts teaming up for an air freshener. You could get your house smelling like some donuts. 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
2: Partly cloudy for tonight, below 60. A fair amount of sunshine on Sunday and warm, the high around 80. Labor Day Monday, more sunshine than clouds, the high 82. There'll be a chance for some showers or storms later Monday night. Tuesday, back to work and school, considerable cloudiness. Some showers, maybe a scattered thunderstorm, the high 77. Partly cloudy on Wednesday in Pleasant, the high 75. More sun than clouds Thursday in 76. 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

never gotta sweat that. You could bet that, never gotta sweat that. You could bet that, never gotta sweat that. You could bet that, never gotta sweat that.

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0: Hot 96.7. Well, we are kissing a summer goodbye this weekend. And I mean, the calendar says September, but Mother Nature, I still has the feeling like she thinks we're in July. And I'm not mad by these temps by any means. But let's talk about some of the hottest tickets this summer. I mean, it was filled with some great concerts all over the place. Hottest tickets to have this summer, Noah Kahan, one of the hottest ones to go see, hands down. Also, she didn't make a stop in Wisconsin, but Ariana Grande, she sold out Chicago. And of course, who can forget Ed Sheeran, Post Malone, both of them had sold out shows at Summerfest this year as well. So just because, you know, summer has come to an end does not mean shows have to either, because we've got some great ones coming yet this fall, including, yes, the Jonas Brothers. I know, I'm pumped. Speaking of Ariana Grande, got her on the way next on Hot 96.7.
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0: 96.7. Of course, some Harry Styles, which maybe he might go out on the road a little bit more, you know, after his Madison Square residency. I know a lot of folks would love to see him out on the road this coming year into next year still. Got some Rihanna on the way next on Hot.
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0: Saturday, September 13th from 10 until 3 on West Grand Avenue. 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
1: Central Wisconsin weather.
2: Partly cloudy for tonight, the low 60. A fair amount of sunshine on Sunday and warm, the high around 80. Labor Day Monday, more sunshine than clouds, the high 82. There'll be a chance of some showers or storms later Monday night. Tuesday, back to work and school, considerable cloudiness, some showers, maybe a scattered thunderstorm, the high 77. Partly cloudy on Wednesday in Pleasant, the high 75. More sun than clouds Thursday in 76. From WSAW News Channel 7 Studio, I'm First Floor Meteorologist Jeremy Sabin.

I-96.7. It's Kim Carr hanging out with you. Happy Labor Day weekend. Last weekend of summer as we all try to, you know, chew it up just a little bit more. Got some Malcolm Todd on the way. It's my

0: Hot 96.7, one of my all-time favorite events, is coming up here in just a few weeks. The Stevens Point Brewery annual Pointtoberfest coming up Saturday, September 19th, right there across the street from the Stevens Point Brewery. They've got the taps that will open at 4 p.m. under the tents. You can enjoy Point Root Beer, Whole Hog, Hard Cider from Cider Boys, along with, of course, Point Root Beer, and, of course, any other special tappings as well. New this year, they've got the Stein Holding Competition. Stetson Lane is going to be taking the stage out there. So it's a great event. Come on out. Enjoy. Tickets are $30 in advance, $35 the day of, and proceeds are going towards the Pines for Prostate. 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

Never thought that you was like this. I took the tag off and made you priceless. I just spent a half a meal on a chandelier. Now you trying to cut me off like a light switch. Trying to stay in Ali. Saying that you need some time to breathe. 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
2: Partly cloudy for tonight, the low 60. A fair amount of sunshine on Sunday and warm, the high around 80. Labor Day Monday, more sunshine than clouds, the high 82. There'll be a chance for some showers or storms later Monday night. Tuesday, back to work and school, considerable cloudiness. Some showers, maybe a scattered thunderstorm, the high 77. Partly cloudy on Wednesday and pleasant, the high 75. More sun than clouds Thursday and 76. From WSAW News Channel 7 Studio, I'm First Alert Meteorologist Jeremy Saban.

0: 96.7. All right, I know we were not ready for this big news that was dropped on us this week from Miley Cyrus. Or should I just say Miley? Because she is dropping the Cyrus and just going to go by Miley at this point, which I'm not mad about by any means. But that wasn't the only news she dropped on us. She also has her 10th album coming out in less than 2 weeks. Plus, she's already headed back to the stage to do 2 shows at the legendary Hollywood Bowl in L.A. next month. I mean, the next couple of months for Miley, looking red hot. And that's what she looks like on her Instagram as well, so go check that out. But getting her brand new album September 18th. Cannot wait to get some new music from her. AJR on the way. Also, some Mexican Noun on Hot 96.7.
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2: Central Wisconsin weather.
3: Partly cloudy for tonight, below 60. A fair amount of sunshine on Sunday and warm, the high around 80. Labor Day Monday, more sunshine than clouds, the high 82. There'll be a chance for some showers or storms later Monday night. Tuesday, back to work and school, considerable cloudiness. Some showers, maybe a scattered thunderstorm, the high 77. Partly cloudy on Wednesday in Pleasant, the high 75. More sun than clouds Thursday in 76. From the WSAW News Channel 7 studio, I'm First Floor Meteorologist Jeremy Tabin.